petrified. 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Then I spent so many nights

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I should have made you leave your key if I'd known.

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2: 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Yeah.
1: I want to kill you.
2: I love every side of you.
1: And I won't forget you. I yearn to love you, but...
2: I love the most. Sides of you that hate me the most.
1: So many faces, so many sides of you. I don't know what to think.
2: I know that they will
1: push to listen.
2: Tear me at my flesh.
1: I see rip
2: me apart.
1: Destroying you,
2: but I can't
1: stop it. I need you to sit back and watch as all the parts.
2: All your parts are tearing you apart.
1: I love you.
2: Pulling me in every direction.
1: I hate you.
2: I should run. I should forget you, but I can't.
1: You're nothing to me.
2: I need you. Every breath I take is for you.

infiltrate right in the Mickey Mouse Club, and I don't care. You know the move.

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0: 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Welcome to America.
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2: Got an application.
0: In other words,
2: situation.
0: Taken by a pretty face.
3: Somebody's watching you.
0: Welcome to America. Hook up later at the I

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1: with the book.
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0: There is no arguing
1: with the book.
2: Who's gonna teach it to me? You?
0: There is no arguing
1: with the book.
2: What's that outside my window, Zeal?

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But don't be late. Everybody and their mama got a sex tape. Welcome to America. We snatch bass players, not purses. 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

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I've thought about ending it all. I've thought about standing on top of my building in Brooklyn and seeing